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1: I'm fine.
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1: yes,
2: with a pinch of salt.
1: Ehe.
2: Okay.
1: Yes.
2: Maoni yangu tu.
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1: Mhm.
2: Kwamba hii market tumeishika sana and it is expanding. Kenya
1: yes,
2: is one of the biggest producers mm-hmm, of medicine.
1: Yes.
2: Hapa.
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2: 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Sisi hata kama kuna fake, we are doing so much to do away with it. Lakini mimi kulingana na mimi
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2: ni watu tu wanataka kutuharibia market.
1: Aha.
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1: Okay. Very good.
2: Thank you very much.
1: Asante. Wow. What a different thought pale ameweka pale. 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Biblia inasema hello.
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0: the crash was occasioned by the fact that she had a light midpoint.
1: The capitation has already been increased. The directive has been given to us. Parliament has been requested to do the same, and there should be no reason why capitation should not get to school as directed.

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